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5: 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Tonight, partly cloudy, lows around 52. Tomorrow, partly sunny, gradually becoming sunny with highs near 76. And then on Saturday, looks like we're going to have rain, mainly before 11, though. Highs near 66 degrees. On Sunday, mostly sunny, highs near 68 degrees. That's your weather. I'm Rick Moyer. Kicks 95.3.
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Just Want to Be By You. That's Luke Combs and Chris Matthews. Happy to be checking in, and one more day to go. Feels pretty good to be here at the end of Thursday. New country from Stella Lefty, newcomer in Boston. Got that one up.

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That's Corey Kent and Co. Wetzel with Rocky Mountain Low. I'm Rich Krieger. Coming up, Tyler Hubbard gets a fishing hook stuck in his head. And now, here's Old Dominion.

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That's Morgan Wallen with I Got Better Jelly Roll. Before that, I'm Rich Krieger. Coming up, Friday is also known as Smile Day. 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
1: 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Bailey Zimmerman, Chevy Silverado. Right before that, I'm Rich Krieger. Coming up, the big cost of summer spending. Also, we'll hear from Zach Topp.

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0: That's Lauren Elena with All My Exes. Shaboozy, a bar song. Before that, I'm Rich Krieger. Another hour of great country music is coming up. We'll kick it off with Ella Langley and Morgan Wallen's I Can't Love You Anymore.
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6: Hey, y'all, this is Brantley Gilbert, and this is my new song, Good Damn. Good Damn is a song I wrote with my good friends Brock Berry Hill, Taylor Phillips, and a fellow you might know by the name of Hardy. And it's a song about shooting a shot. Long story short, hope y'all dig it.

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from Breaking Hearts on a Friday night. She's a Friday night heartbreaker. Here is a gameplay. You better do yourself a favor. The setting things right on a Sunday. What I love about Sunday. 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
4: Hey y'all, I'm Chase Matthew. Here's my new song, Holding It Down. Holding It Down is about the small town heroes and realizing you don't got to leave your small town to be a hero. I'm talking the firefighters, the EMS, the police, the teachers, the doctors, the nurses, and everybody else in between that keeps a small town going on a daily basis.

And I know it starts with hello, and the next thing you know, you try to be nice, and some guy's getting too close, trying to pick you up, trying to get you to run. And I'm sure one of your friends is about to come over here, cause she's supposed to

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From time to time, we like to put a little church on the radio for you. 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

You know, that's a loaded statement. Before you make that statement, be fully prepared for the answer you might get. That's Morgan Wallen.

The new one from Kane Brown will be along in just a bit. And if it has not been a spectacular week, you want to make it a better week? Because you can do that in like a half an hour. I'll tell you about it coming up.

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0: skies. 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

Russell Dickerson, that has happened to me. Well, Jelly Roll and Post Malone just wrapped up on stage in Europe, and Jelly said, "You took a felon all the way to Europe." Emotional those guys got, and they hugged it out on stage. Cool to see. Bailey Zimmerman canceled some upcoming concerts to focus on him, his family, and his new music. He said he needed a break to step back and reset.

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0: Megan Maroney had to unfortunately cancel her Denver concert 3 songs in as she was too sick to continue. She's obviously going to make it good for those fans. 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But we're sending Megan our well wishes. We know that she's going to make it good for those fans.
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